0: Getting rougher, hm?
1: Yes. We are half through this month's Rutical Radio Show, so we are giving full power for the remaining hour. You can be sure this one will be hitting hard. So, from India, we are heading over to Geneva in Switzerland. We're playing back-to-back two releases from Salvation Sound. And I must say, every time that I see a Salvation Sound release, I immediately click on it and listen into it. And every time the audio quality is so convincing and the mixing and everything is really, really good. There's someone doing an excellent audio job, and most of the tunes are amazing works too. So we're playing them, as I said, back to back. First one is called Blessing from Above, and the second one is King's Dance. Find both of them on Bandcamp.

0: 30 in the March 2026. The world is in crisis, but we keep holding the torch of righteousness and positivity here in the Rutika Radio Show, for sure. And yeah, we had quite some road trips.
1: Yes, we decided to travel 700 kilometers from Stuttgart to Belgium.
0: Oh yeah.
1: To Ghent, actually.
0: To Ghent, to the Eskimo Fabrik, to visit our friend Shook, aka Indica Dubs, who is doing a big, big session there once a year.
1: Yeah, the Ghent Dub Club.
0: Yeah.
1: And it happened on the 14th of March.
0: Yes. Last time there was Russ Disciples as a guest.
1: Yes.
0: And this time he also had some very high decorated generals out of the UK.
1: Yeah. There was King Earthquake.
0: Oh,
1: yeah. No need to describe him any further. He's an icon by himself. And there was Christine Woodbridge out of Alpha and Omega. And those were the guests on this incredible night.
0: Yeah. Christine Woodbridge on the bass playing live. This was one thing I wanted to see for years. And also one of our regular guests in the Rutika Radio Show, Rustini, was accompanying her on the microphone, and they had a great session. One of the outstanding tunes for me was Free Animals from the Zoo. We had this one in the show years and years ago, but if you don't know it, go find it. This one cost quite a forward, right?
1: Yeah, amazing. It was really good. It was sold out, I would say around 800 people.
0: Yeah.
1: We have to big up Sister Delisha from Chavibes out of Cologne. She was also there. And yeah, various other people like Matsatapek we met in person, was great.
0: Yeah, Nasop, big up.
1: Nasop, yeah, the Deep Vibration guys, crew out of Saarbrücken, Germany.
0: Yeah.
1: Lots of people.
0: Yeah, and the early forward for Indica when he was playing was a Rasteo tune, Shaka Shaka Warrior, or Letja with Earl 16. So yeah, the session was packed, I would say. Half an hour after they opened the gates.
1: Yes.
0: And it was still packed at 5:20 p.m. when they played the last tune.
1: And we have to say the sound system, the QSS setting, which Indica is playing, was sounding excellent on that night with a huge hall, a lot of people, and the sound was very, very powerful. Yeah. Kati QSS Kati, himself was there,
0: the
1: engineering
0: man.
1: And setting up the sound. So that was quality.
0: That was quality, and Indica is keeping on releasing quality music.
1: Yes.
0: So this one is coming from Murayman. It's one of the two new releases from him.
1: Out on 7-inch at the moment.
0: Yeah, it's called They Don't Know. We played this in Munich as well on the session, and it has a great vibe to it.
1: Yes. So there is Ducky Conscious on the production on this one also.
0: Mm-hmm.
1: So yeah, get ready.
0: Get ready.

0: Yeah, brutal. Indica has another single out as well, featuring Earl 16.
1: Yes, and but Forward Fever production.
0: Yeah, we don't play this time. So I mentioned before we had a little virtual viral moment because we were filming at the Eskimo Fabrik in Ghent, lights on style, King Earthquake. And the people moshing in front of the speaker boxes.
2: Yes.
0: And this one went through the roof. We had like in a very short time span, we had like 2,000, 5,000 views. And then we said, oh, wow, that's performing well. And then it was 10,000 and 20,000. And now it's 32,000.
2: Which is amazing for us.
0: Yeah, this one traveled. And they also, Indica, he set up a very well session, but also he set up a very well media game because it was all over Instagram. I think you couldn't unsee it.
1: Yeah.
0: Maybe, at least in our bubble.
1: Very well covered.
0: And this was a great session. Uli and I, we came for the first tune and we left after the last tune. Uh-huh. So solid 7 hours, 20 minutes of skanking there.
2: Yes.
0: So we skipped leg day the next day.
1: Yes.
0: Okay,
1: so
0: next up.
1: Up next is Michael Schumacher, which we've played many, many times on the Rootical Radio Show. And he is actually featured on a new upcoming album from the 18th Parallel Band, Outer Switzerland. The track from Michael is called To Be Free. We are hearing the vocal version to be followed by the dub. And the album from the 18th Parallel Band is called All Fruits Ripe.
3: 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I say the people, them are rock and come in, yeah. Ow, we not afraid of demon, we better than them cake boy with the play. This is Michael Shumai representing for the Rootical Radio, you know. And we are set. Tango Kilo. 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Uli Nefso. Every time.

so great. When Rootical and radio apply, now we're not seeing a beast on the bass. Man, just a chill, ah, that's the way me like it. Still me and my lady, yeah. This is Michael Schumann representing, and I'm for the one and only Rootical Radio Show. And we say Tango Kilo, I love and light every time, in you know, Uli Nefso, every time. Seeing all Stuttgart massive, one stay so. Bash!

0: Yes, big up Maike Schemeier. Okay. Lovely Rutka Radio Family. I have totally forgot what I wanted to say, Uli.
1: You wanted to say about us being out there yeah, in public to play tunes
0: true.
1: Front of people to make them happy.
0: Yeah, so you see, this is a Rutka Radio Show. Everything
1: nothing
0: authentic.
1: Is authentic. Yeah, we are very
0: so,
1: authentic.
0: Okay, so yeah, true. We were playing in Munich last month, and we will play in the summertime on a festival in Karlsruhe. Not too sure if we can talk about the details, maybe in one of the later shows. And also there's a little, let's say, a little tour in the making, which once it will be confirmed, we're gonna share here as well.
1: Yeah.
0: Because sometimes people write us and say like, hey, where can we see you play the next time? And I always say like, just listen to the show, follow Instagram, and you will know.
1: So it goes. So, continue with the music. Next one, Ashanti Sila, known to the world as the son of Abba Shanti, is teaming up with Oscut, fresh, young sounding producer, who we met in person in London 2 times.
0: Yes.
1: Both at Channel One sessions before the carnival last 2 years. Very nice guy, very friendly. They have a new tune out. It's on a polyvinyl, Strictly Super Limited, and the tune is called Dread Out There.

A new Red Astrid tune is coming up next. Sent to us by Red Eye, straight out of Manila. This is a new production with King Stanley on the vocal. The tune is called Nubian. And it will be released on their record label called Zenzo Records. I don't know about the format, but I think it's a 12-inch. There is a J. Robinson tune on the other side of this one. King Stanley up next.

0: ist Fire in the Studio.
1: Yes, I.
0: Rutica Family. We move to Italy.
1: Yes, I. Syracuse. The home of Dub Empire, which is also a regular guest on our show.
0: Yeah.
1: Featuring one of the most outstanding vocalists from my point of view.
0: Yeah, true.
1: Because this voice, whenever I hear it, it's like immediately recognizable.
0: Yeah.
1: And immediately it gives me kind of goosebumps.
0: And he could make like big mainstream pop music hits with this voice.
1: Totally. I think I heard it first on Sister Abesha's Tunes about 8 years ago or something, mm-hmm. around that time. This is Joshua Hales we are talking about. The new tune is called Our Land. And it comes on a Dub Empire rhythm called Warrior Rhythm.
0: Well, Dub Empire, it came in quite late when we were collecting tunes for the show. And this EP, I mean, the last months or the last maybe 2-3 years, we digged everything that came out there and we played a lot of tunes. And so we also had to squeeze in two from this little EP because it's so good. It's 5 tunes and 2 of them will get played because it's great work.
1: There's also a Rob Simonon vocal, which is also nice, but we decided to pick the Joshua Hales one.
0: Our Land, and afterwards Dub Empire tune called Warrior. So this will double barrel shot, Dub Empire style.

0: That was a quick finish.
1: Yeah, rough. Okay, we have a new one from our friend Subura.
0: Our super regular guest.
1: Yeah, since the last month at least. He has a good output. This one is called Dungeon Calling. Brand new tune came out, I think, 2-3 days ago. You can find this one on Bandcamp.
0: Straight out of Munich.

0: Yes. Roots Care Radio, Militant Stereo.
1: Yes, this one is straight marching style. So we're heading over from Munich to Switzerland, and we want to big up Iranks and big up Rafi out of the Justice River sound system crew.
0: Yeah, big supporters of the show since years and years. And yeah, we play tunes, dub plates from them in almost every set where we go. And this one features a singer called Angelina. Tune is called Spitting the Fire. And afterwards, of course, the dub version, which is called Sea of Thoughts, featuring Kemal and In the Name of Dub.
1: Yep.
0: So this is the upcoming release, pre-release style.
1: Yes, this actually came in today.
0: Yeah, so, really.
1: Early this morning it came in the evening it got played on the show. That's how it goes.
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0: Beautiful Works.
1: Yes.
0: Must have if it's out on vinyl, which will be done shortly, I think. Make sure to get this one. Okay, for the next one, I can tell a little personal story of myself. In the autumn of 1993, which is very, very long time ago, actually in the month of November, there was a special in the German music magazine called Specs about the new and fresh UK dub music scene. And it had various artists mentioned there, including Chashaka and Manasseh and Disciples and Conscious Sounds and others. And I heard all of these names for the first time, except of Chaka. And a name which was mentioned there was Alpha and Omega. And there was quite a big section in this article about Alpha and Omega. And the same month in November, I went to Düsseldorf in Germany to visit a friend, and I went into a record store. And I found a record called Everyday Life by Alpha and Omega. And I thought, wow, these are the people I read about in this article in the magazine. I'll buy this record. Until today, this record is one of my most treasured possessions from that era. And just brand new, our friend Liam Parshall re-released an iconic key track from this album called Warrior. In a new format, I think it's dub late mixes or something new, at least a new dub mix on the B-side of this fresh sounding UK dub history piece.

0: There was some very nice and some powerful Instagram footage of Young Warrior playing this one recently, I think last week, and that impressed me a lot on, impressed us a lot to play the tune on this month's Rutico Radio Show, Alpha and Omega Warrior.
1: Yeah, and I can see Christine standing there picking the strings of her bass. Yeah, really nice. All right, so the next one is coming in from Higher Meditation, friend of us as well. This one is released today.
0: Today.
1: So fresher as fresh.
0: Yeah, as just fresh a few fish. Hours ago, not even in the morning, in the afternoon or something.
1: Yeah, and it features a female singer, our friend Sister Lore. This one is called Solomon Throne. All right, let's check it out, sister, right?
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A disaster that doesn't seem so natural. Waves of wind, damaged homes, hovering roofs made of tarp. If you wanted to take land from a people bent on resisting colonialism, insert McDonald's, Walmart, or the Jones Act.

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Remember, remember Campo suffering in silence, separated by an ocean and a language, yet still free. 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

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Soar, because if we are to live, if we are to live with the fierce force of knowing anything, anything that is sacred, anything that is sacred is worth fighting for, is worth fighting for. Bienvenido, bienvenido a la lucha. 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

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I've trudged 50 blamin' miles to a..."

Throughout history, there have been many songs written about the Eternal Triangle. This next one tells the story of a Mr. Grayson, a beautiful woman, and a condemned man named Tom Dooley. When the sun rises tomorrow,